five dudes harmonizing in a big glowing sphere. That is the Backstreet Boys. They now have a residency down in Vegas all summer long. I mean, that's got to be a show to see. Could you imagine? Love them. My name's Amanda. This is one of the biggest songs right now. Honestly, we get so many texts for it every single day, all the time. Play that Jews in Texas song. Play that country song. And I'll play it for you. This is Ella Lang.

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I find those pictures on my phone, 5 hours so long. 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
1: 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I had to weigh in on the conversation.
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0: Z99.

hate to give the satisfaction asking how you're doing now. 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

0: Hey, did you hear? 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
1: Nice! 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
0: Yep, they even got a new watermelon acai bowl this year. 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
1: And what does that sound like?
0: Mmm, like that.
2: Booster Juice. Canadian born. Blending since 1999.
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1: Regina weather.
2: The rain should wrap up early tomorrow morning, so cool today, but Canada Day, 22 degrees, a bit cloudy. Just means you don't need sunscreen when you're taking in all the activities. A little bit more rain to finish off the week, but this weekend looks gorgeous. 26 Saturday, 27 Sunday. That's your weather for Action Sewer and Drain.
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from K-Pop Demon Hunters. You know it. That is Golden. Hey, it's Wheels. Thanks for hanging out. Looking forward to tomorrow, Canada Day, the fireworks, the fun, the memories, the moments. But if crowds aren't really your thing, don't forget Minions and Monsters hits theaters tomorrow as well. It's supposed to be a lot of